0: Before you go, there's something I want you to have.
1: Oh, it's beautiful. But wait a minute, isn't this...
0: Yeah, yes it is.
1: But I thought the old lady dropped it into the ocean in the air.
0: Well, baby, I went down.

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1: My girl just caught me.
2: You made her catch you?
1: I don't know how I let this happen.
2: Who?
1: The girl next door, you know? I don't know what to do.

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1: Dit is het Foute Uur.
0: Non-stop Q-music.
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Q Music is proud to be fout. This one's going out to everybody.

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Girls be looking like Debbie Fly. 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Yeah, this is how I roll. Animal print pants out control. It's Red Bull with the big.

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1: Yes, Foute Uur.
0: Het Foute Uur, non-stop.
2: Q-Music. We're going to dance. We're going to dance. We're going to dance. 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
1: Proud to be fout.
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1: 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Q Music is proud to be Vought.
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1: 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I'm from the dirty, but that Chico nice. Y'all call it a moment, I call it life.